0: be a boy, but she wanted a girl big time. And to see her, there's a video out there somewhere when we found out, just her reaction is literally got to be the definition of pure joy. It just, from that point on, I mean, all I cared about anyway is just the baby's healthy, mama's healthy, and to have a little girl. Anybody, I've got a lot of buddies in the business too that are girl dads, and I know there's something special about it, just being a parent in general, but those girls are something, and I'm excited.
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0: Cole Swindell and Lainey Wilson, Never Say Never. 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Can you believe it? Here he is talking about her way back.
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17: Few people now have asked me about a TikTok trend that they've come across. It's called 75 Hard. The challenge was created by entrepreneur and author Andy Frisella, who calls it a, quote, transformative mental toughness program and an Ironman for your brain. So here's what it entails. Eat a structured diet with no alcohol, drink a gallon of water, read 10 pages of nonfiction, take a progress photo, and complete two 45-minute workouts, one of them outdoors, every day for 75 days. Quite a challenge. We asked CNN fitness contributor Dana Santis about this, who reminded us that sustainable fitness isn't about punishment or proving discipline through extremes. It's about building habits that integrate into your lifestyle in a way that feels supportive and repeatable. If you ask me, that's going to be the key to long-term success. I'm Dr. Sanjay Gupta, helping you live a better life.
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here in Spain. 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Head's getting harder to advise. Play a sad song on a tiny violin for the man at the bar confessing his sins.

0: on her Cloud 9 tour and already teasing new music. She dropped a clip on socials of a song about lost love. No title, no release date, just enough to get fans buzzing. Kelsea Ballerini is sharing some real-world advice with women. On a recent podcast, she said the key is staying financially independent, even in the happiest relationship, and keeping total transparency when it comes to money. And Nate Smith is on a streak of his own. He's down more than 70 pounds, aiming to get under 200. He says he feels better on stage, he's not sweating like before, and he can finally jump around without losing his breath. That's your Country Nights Live news update. I'm Bev Rainey.
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15: A better life with Dr. Sanjay Gupta.
16: By age 35, two-thirds of American men will experience some degree of noticeable hair loss. And by age 50, about 85% of men will have significantly thinning hair. That's according to the American Hair Loss Association. Now, one dermatologist explained that hair loss can either be genetic or it can be triggered by stress, illness, surgery, medications, major life events. No matter the cause, a lot of men, understandably, are frustrated by hair loss because it seems like a loss of control. You can take great care of your scalp by all sorts of expensive lotions and potions, but that might not matter. There are some tried and true medications that might work, like minoxidil or finasteride. But another solution is just shaving it off. And I've heard more and more how liberating this can be for a lot of guys. That's the ultimate control of their appearance. I'm Dr. Sanjay Gupta, helping you live a better life.
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0: I've long been an advocate for the sunblock spatula, but I may have found an easier way. My name's Justin. It's the Overnight Ride. When you go on vacation solo, like I do sometimes, hard to get sunblock on your back. For years, I've been advocating for the spatula. You just get a spatula from your kitchen, put a little sunblock sunscreen on the back of it, and you can get your back. You don't have to have anybody else spray or put it on you. Well, I was at the beach. I didn't want to use one of my parents' spatulas because I don't know how much they cook with it. And I was alone. So I was like, well, I don't want their eggs in the morning to taste like banana boat. So I sprayed some on the siding of the house and rubbed my back on that and then washed off with some soap and the hose. And let me tell you, no stain, but also no burn on my back. The only burn was on my shoulders. So I'm really good at applying sunscreen to my back using inanimate objects, but really bad at putting sunscreen, sunblock, on my shoulders with my hands.
1: Overnight Ride. You're on the Overnight Ride. 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

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We have another passive-aggressive note in the kitchen here at work. My name's Justin. It's the Overnight Ride. Here's what it reads. 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Buy a drink at your own risk. Signed, anonymous. Now, people have been adding on to said note. This happened before when people were not putting the coffee pot.

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0: All right, here we go, 510. Good morning. 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Good morning. What is going on? It's Wednesday, July 8th, another Wing Wednesday. Diner 248 later on this afternoon. And more early bird specials for you, too. A round of 18-hole golf for two, including cart. Pawpaw Hills Golf Course. This is all part of your early bird special. And she's in love with the boy from Trisha. We'll get that lined up for you with all the Garth news going on and more of that, of course, coming up with country news now. But we'll line you up with Trisha, and she's in love with the boy. When you hear it, be the ninth caller at 610-720-9696 will make you a winner this morning, all right? And I have to throw this out just because I have to. And I just can't believe. I think I told my wife three times that 1 year ago today, and I'm so happy to be here, is when I had my vocal cord surgery. Is it as strong as it once was before the voice? No, of course not. But it's still kicking, and that's a good thing. And I'm so happy to be able to be here today. 1 year ago today is just amazing. All right, 5:11, let's get you rolling on the cat.
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2: This morning, it looks like we're off to a pretty good start. On the majors, on the secondaries, any accidents? I don't see anything reported accident-wise. We still have 145 blocked between Washington Drive and Blue Mountain Drive because of the down utility pole from the storms the other night. And Morgan Hill Road between Robsville Road and Browns Drive, that is still closed as well. But otherwise, looks like we're good to go. Long-term road construction, Hamilton Street, PA 140 at 145. We all know that whole deal is going on as well. First check on your CAT traffic. There you go.
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0: 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Good morning, 526. Oh, I wanted to pass this along to you. This is amazing. So, you know, July 11th is like a big night. This coming Saturday, you have Tim at Hershey Park Stadium. I mean, that's kicking it off, right? Going on with Bulls, Bands, and Barrels at Santander Arena. Megan Maroney is in Philadelphia this coming Saturday night as well. As a matter of fact, that show is sold out, but we can get you to get some more tickets. Win free tickets for the Megan Maroney show this coming Saturday. That's at Xfinity Mobile Arena. As I mentioned, the show is sold out. You can get some free tickets by texting CAT to 610-720-9696. And that'll get you to join our VIP text club, right? You want to be part of that. And then tomorrow, we'll text the club a secret keyword to reply with. And one lucky member will score two free tickets to see Megan Maroney this coming Saturday night in Philly. All right? So you got to start by texting CAT to 610-720-9696. Pretty cool stuff to see. A sold-out Megan Maroney show. You saw Megan Maroney at Music Fest. I think it was last year, right? See her again, or maybe you didn't get to see her. Your early bird special is coming up for you with Trisha Yearwood. That's on the way on the Cat.
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0: Looks like we're still looking pretty good this morning for the most part. Valley, Jersey, the Poconos still dealing with a blocked due to down utility. 145 Washington Drive, Blue Mountain Drive. That's from the storms. And an east of Morgan Hill Road between Rubsville Road and Browns Drive. Otherwise, for the most part, we seem to be looking pretty good to go this morning. No accidents reported. Valley, Jersey, or the Poconos. There is your traffic.
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2: Overnight, Iran targeted American military sites in retaliation for a wave of U.S. missile attacks that hit more than 80 Iranian sites. The U.S. claims Iran broke the ceasefire by targeting three ships in the Strait of Hormuz. Iranian leaders claim these U.S. strikes are the actual violation of the agreement. Meanwhile, we're seeing some of the impacts of this conflict on American air travel. Airlines spent more than $6.5 billion on jet fuel in May. That's 84% higher than a year ago. And funeral services will be held today for the state trooper killed last week in the line of duty. Visitation for Trooper Michael Pajera is from 8 to 10 this morning at North Schuylkill Junior Senior High School. It is open to the public. A private funeral service will follow. Trooper Pajera was inspecting a tractor trailer on I-81 in Schuylkill County last Wednesday when another tractor trailer veered off the road, hitting both Pajera's truck and the semi he was inspecting and dragging Pajera underneath it. The driver of the truck is facing several charges, including homicide by vehicle. I'm Jenna Clay.
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0: Thanks, Jenna. We'll have a high of 83 today, down to 64 tonight. Tomorrow, the humidity returns. Maybe a thunderstorm with a high 84. Now it's 63, and you're up to date in 96 seconds. Waking up with the Cat.
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2: Joel, how you doing, man?
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2: 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What's new for a Wednesday? Anything?
3: 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No. Nothing today. Just going to work.
2: All right. Want to go golfing?
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2: That's all right. You don't have to be good, Joel. 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

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George Burge along with Luke Bryan waking you up on a Wing Wednesday at 9 or 2:48 Eastern later this afternoon.

0: On it. All right, that's Kane Brown and Marshmello. I'm putting some miles on it. 558 on the cat. Country news now is coming up in a few minutes. A tour announcement has been announced. I'll get you a way to win some Megan Maroney's sold-out concert tickets as well. These stories and more coming up for you around 6:10 this morning with Country News Now.
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2: Crews worked through the night in New York City to help stabilize a high-rise building under construction after columns were seen buckling yesterday morning. Entire city blocks were locked down and nearby residential units and businesses evacuated while the repairs are made. A man is facing charges after state police say he led troopers on a chase along Route 22 over the weekend. They say troopers initially pulled over 50-year-old Paulo Silva for a traffic stop Sunday and found he had a warrant for fleeing and eluding. After telling him about the warrant, police say Silva took off, but authorities were eventually able to stop his vehicle and take him into custody. And advocates are continuing to push for more public transit funding in the Lehigh Valley. Members of Transit for All PA spoke at Atlanta's board meeting yesterday, urging leaders to boost support for public transportation. The push comes after Atlanta cut several bus routes and increased fares, moves the agency says were necessary because of ongoing funding challenges. Transit leaders are now calling on lawmakers to include additional funding in the state budget. I'm Jenna Clay.
0: 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How about that? 64 tonight, 84 tomorrow. 63 now, you're up to date in 96 seconds on the cat.
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2: 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Garth's countdown clock ended in an arena tour announcement. Now, here's the deal. The website ran out yesterday. He announced the Blame It All on My Roots arena tour. He is going to be bringing it back, baby. He says going back to the arenas is about putting the stadium show in a box. The excitement gets multiplied by the intimacy. Every seat is a great seat. This is personal. Dolly Parton's musical will officially open on Broadway on her 81st birthday in January. It'll include a mix of her hits and new songs that she's written just for the show. And it's called Dolly, a True Original Musical. Will open officially on Broadway, New York City on January 19th. Previews will start this December. So Ronnie Dunn of Brooks and Dunn recently visited a hospital while on tour with Morgan Wallen. He thought he injured his vocal cords, but it turned out to be bronchitis. He joked about it and said he was told to hydrate. Quote, I've been drinking stuff all day, and I'm pretty sure I'm going to pee my pants on stage. That, of course, from Ronnie Dunn. Hey, don't forget what I just mentioned about how texting CAT to 610-720-9696 gets you a chance to see Megan Maroney in Philly this coming Saturday night. Good luck.
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2: 78 westbound, seeing delays approaching Summit Lawn. Earlier road work is now clear. No problems on 22 or 309. We're looking good on the turnpike. If you see a traffic problem, call their toll-free tip line, 855-ROAD-TIP. I'm Christy O'Brien.
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0: That's your All-American Girl, Carrie Underwood, Cat Country 96 and 107.1 in the Poconos, 93.7 and 95.7 in Northeast PA. Yeah, we're talking about Megan Maroney and your chance to see Megan Maroney in Philly this coming Saturday night. Saturday is a very popular date. You're texting Cat to 610-720-9696. That'll first get you in our Cat VIP Club, right? That's how important that is. Then we take it from there. You're entered to win these tickets for Saturday night. Good morning.
1: Now, Jerry's going to Megan's concert in Philly Saturday, I'm guessing.
0: I'm not sure if Jerry's going to Megan or if Jerry's going to Tim McGraw.
1: Oh, okay. Because I want to see Jerry in pink from head to toe.
0: Why? What did he say? What happened?
1: Well, that's the Megan's color right now.
0: Ah.
1: And he's promoting people to wear pink to the concert.
0: Oh, I didn't know that. So is that what he's doing? Okay.
1: I want to see him in pink shoes, pink socks, pink pants, pink hair, whatever, everything pink.
0: You know what? He would probably do that. He would, I'm sure.
1: I know he's a Megan fan like a lot of us.
0: Yes, absolutely. So you know what's funny? Here's a Megan Maroney story for you, we have a chance. She was at Music Fest last year, right?
1: Right.
0: She was the only one I really, really, really wanted to see. I made a plan. We blocked it off on a calendar. I couldn't go to that because that was the follow-up appointment to my vocal cord surgery. Are you kidding me?
1: You'll get in touch with her somewhere.
0: Yeah, and I remember I'm like, Jerry, I just want to meet her and say hi. Okay, we'll take... Nope, couldn't show up. John Party is on the Cat. Good morning. She's

0: John, party on Cat Country 96.
1: Good morning. What were you saying about Lynn Megan Maroney tickets? I just woke up.
0: Yeah, well, the show's... no, that's okay. Me too. The show is sold out for Saturday night, but if you text Cat to 610-720-9696, you'll join our VIP text club, and then tomorrow... we'll text you a secret keyword to reply, and one lucky member will score two free tickets. And that could be you. Who knows?
1: Okay. So I am part of that. So you'll send me a text then tomorrow.
0: Yep. There you go. You're in.
1: I got it. Thank you.
0: Maybe you'll see Megan and Jerry.
1: Oh, I want to. I saw her music fest. Love her.
0: Yes. Oh, how good was that show, the one that I missed?

0: Hey y'all, it's Megan Maroney.
1: Oh my God, he walked in like a 6-2 dream heaven.
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6: Things are looking good this morning for the most part. No problems on 22 or 78. No unusual delays on 33 or 80. Accident-free on the turnpike. If you see a traffic problem, call our toll-free tip line, 855-ROAD-TIP. 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
7: A search is underway after a Boeing 737 cargo plane went missing after taking off from the United Arab Emirates. The plane with 5 crew members on board lost contact with air traffic control last night after reporting a navigational system problem. Search and rescue teams were deployed to the Arabian Sea. A proposed data center in Upper Hanover Township is generating growing opposition from nearby residents. The 150,000-square-foot facility would be built on farmland near several homes, and neighbors say it could alter the area's rural character. The project application was submitted just before township leaders approved a new ordinance that would have restricted data centers at that location. Public hearings are expected this fall as the debate over the project continues. And the Lehigh Valley Iron Pigs are holding a donation drive for victims affected by the twin earthquakes in Venezuela. A drive will be held from today till Sunday at Coca-Cola Park. They're accepting canned goods, diapers, first aid kits, and personal hygiene items like toothpaste, toothbrushes, and deodorant. I'm Jenna Clay.
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2: Thank you, Jenna. Today, warmer than it's been, and I actually see some sunshine a little bit peeking through right now. We'll have a high of around 83, 65 tonight, 84, and more humid tomorrow at 63. You're up to date in 96 seconds on the CAT.
8: 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Every day, one thought haunts you. What if I stop? A 2026 British Medical Journal study says you'll gain every pound back, but 4 times faster. So what now? There is an answer. Alex Gowen patented hypnosis. The Journal of the American Medical Association says that adding behavior therapy to GLP-1s produces more than 3 times the results than GLP-1s alone. 3 times the results. Hypnosis is behavior therapy concentrated. 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
11: 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Frankie, when was the last time you opened the windows on your savings? What a portfolio review is for, to see what's really in the air when someone comes in for a review. So what do you look for first?
12: Well, first, we have to understand what their goals are. What are they looking for when it comes to retirement? When are they planning to retire? How much income are they going to need? What kind of vacations do they want to do? Do they want to do it over the next 5 years, 10 years, 15 years, or over the each year over their whole retirement? Do they want to maybe get a rental property or get a nice place down south? Do they want to have a different type of home? What type of strategies do they want in their portfolio? Is it important to leave a legacy? So we look at what their specific goals are, and then we look for inconsistencies within their plan. Are they someone who says they want to retire soon, but their portfolio looks like they're 30 years old? Because if that's the case, then we have a problem. We need to make sure that it's looking more like someone who's planning to retire soon. Because if there is a major market crash and they're still full risk on, we could have a problem. We want to figure out what their goals are. If they say they don't want to leave any money behind and they're also not spending any of their money, well, that's an inconsistency. So we look at, our goal is to help you to be able to get your income needs met in your retirement. First is always to take care of you, make sure you don't have to worry about getting the income that you need in your retirement. And then secondary is to leave a tax-efficient legacy when you pass on. And so we want to make sure that your retirement is smooth, seamless, and that you're getting the income that you need. And we talk about the strategies you can use to be able to make that happen. So feel free to register for one of those today by going to abetterwayfinancial.com and clicking on the events tab, where you're going to be able to sign up to be able to come out for a nice meal out on us and be able to talk about the strategies you can use to get the income that you need in your retirement.
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0: you this morning on Cat Country 96, 107.1 of the Poconos, 93.7 to 95.7 in Northeast PA. I got a couple tickets for Bulls, Bands, and Barrels at Santander Arena. What night is it? The most popular night of the year, I think, is this coming Saturday night with so many things going on. And you don't want to be left home alone when everybody's out doing something on a Saturday night. And this is your chance to be there. Cat phone is 610-720-9696. So people say the number one thing they're going to judge about your home is this. To judge on anything, right? We judge everything. What's the number one thing people judge about your home? 610-720-9696. 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
4: 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No problems on 22 or 78. 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Accident-free on the turnpike. 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
8: 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Every day, one thought haunts you. What if I stop? A 2026 British Medical Journal study says you'll gain every pound back, but four times faster. So what now? There is an answer. Alex Gowen patented hypnosis. The Journal of the American Medical Association says that adding behavior therapy to GLP-1s produces more than three times the results than GLP-1s alone. Three times the results. Hypnosis is behavior therapy concentrated. 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

0: Yeah, Country 96 with Luke Bryan at 6:54. Sam with you, Litterbox Trivia. Something else to do on a Saturday night. That's one of the busiest nights of the summer. We've got Bulls Bands and Barrels at Santander Arena on July 11th. Let's see now. Number one thing people judge about your home, very interestingly enough, is this.
1: The size of the kitchen.
0: Oh, that's good. People will judge on that. No, that's not it. I like that. I have to have an island in the kitchen, right?
1: Oh, absolutely, guys. Much counter space as possible.
2: I think it's your bathroom.
0: No, believe it or not your bathroom. Make sure the seat's down and you flush the toilet.
3: My guess is bedroom.
0: No, not even. See, that's another good one, the bedroom. And people shouldn't even be going in there. You know what I mean? Just, you know, stay away from it. What do you got?
4: Is it the smell of your home?
0: It's the smell of your home. Yes. Good job. Man.
4: Yeah, I can agree to that.
0: Yeah. I'll tell you what, though, man. This question brought me back to being a kid when you wake up on a Sunday morning and you smelled mom's spaghetti sauce and meatballs.
4: Yep.
0: And oh, my gosh.
4: Uh-huh.
0: It was great. Well, congratulations.
4: Yes,
0: it was a great time. You have something to do on Saturday night now with Bands, Barrels, and Bulls at Santander Arena. How's that?
4: Cool. Awesome. I've never been there. That'll be fun.
0: Yeah. What's your name?
4: Madison.

0: 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Morning.
1: Did I miss the Tim McGraw ticket?
0: Tim McGraw, you're way. Or 7:40 will do Tim McGraw.
1: Oh,
0: it's okay. Hey, it's better to be early like that and find out than to be late, right? All right, so we need to talk about this if we can. So the back shed, all my shed, you have the two doors coming out on your shed, right? Well, one of them I just noticed yesterday, the hinge came off. So the door is practically off for the most part. It's just holding on there. What am I going to put on there until I get somebody out there, until I get in the door, new piece of wood, new hinge, all that stuff, right? What do I do? Duct tape, of course. Duct tape to the rescue for everything. I popped it up on Facebook, and I want to know what you use duct tape for. And you didn't look back because it worked. It just worked. Let me see. Amanda, Central Air System had someone come out and look at it, and they said it was going to working, but it's trying to cool the house too low, blah, blah, blah. Cooled the house down nicely after you put duct tape around it. So duct tape works for everything. Diane says an old rusty red wagon that a hole, no more leaks, it worked there too. 610-720-9696. All right, something you use duct tape for and it actually worked. We use it for everything. Let's do it.
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5: For the most part, things are looking good this morning. 22 delays in both directions between 15th and MacArthur. No problems on 78 or 309. We're looking good on 222 and 100. If you see a traffic problem, call their toll-free tip line, 855-ROAD-TIP. 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
6: Overnight, Iran targeted American military sites in retaliation for a wave of U.S. missile attacks that hit more than 80 Iranian sites. The U.S. claims Iran broke the ceasefire by targeting three ships in the Strait of Hormuz. Iranian leaders claim these U.S. strikes are the actual violation of the agreement. Meanwhile, we're seeing some of the impacts of this conflict on American air travel. Airlines spent more than $6.5 billion on jet fuel in May. That's 84% higher than a year ago. And funeral services will be held today for the state trooper killed last week in the line of duty. Visitation for Trooper Michael Pajera is from 8 to 10 this morning at North Schuylkill Junior Senior High School. It is open to the public. A private funeral service will follow. Trooper Pajera was inspecting a tractor trailer on I-81 in Schuylkill County last Wednesday when another tractor trailer veered off the road, hitting both Pajera's truck and the semi he was inspecting and dragging Pajera underneath it. The driver of the truck is facing several charges, including homicide by vehicle. I'm Jenna Clay.
0: Warmer today than it's been the past couple days. Today's high right around 83 or so. Now, the humidity returns more so tomorrow. 65 for low tonight, 84 tomorrow. It's 64 now, and you're up to date in 96 seconds, 7:01 on the Cat.
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12: Ozempic, Wegovy, GLP-1s. Every day, one thought haunts you. What if I stop? A 2026 British Medical Journal study says you'll gain every pound back, but four times faster. So what now? There is an answer. Alex Goen patented hypnosis. The Journal of the American Medical Association says that adding behavior therapy to GLP-1s produces more than three times the results than GLP-1s alone. Three times the results. Hypnosis is behavior therapy concentrated. 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

0: 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We're waking up to some sunshine about 7:15 right now. Sam with you and duct tape. It goes with anything. Duct tape works for anything. Let me see here. Patty put duct tape. Let's see. The twine held the tailgate up on our Dodge truck. There you go. You can use it for anything. Duct tape works wonders. Well, let's see here. Did the old red wagon one. Central air, we talked about that. Your car, Tammy, when you hit a deer. It worked in wonders, I guess, huh? All right, 610-720-9696. Mary says, duct tape helped the handlebars on my granddaughter's bicycle. I get that. What do you got there? Good morning.
1: Fixing a swimming pool.
0: Oh, like patching it up?
1: Yep.
0: Would that work? Because I came so close when I was weed whacking yesterday. We got Joey a pool, and I came so close to weed whacking at duct tape. Is that waterproof?
1: I believe it is.
0: Hmm. That's a good one.
1: Yeah.
0: Hey, thanks for calling. Let me see here. What did you want to say? Go ahead.
2: Duct tape is old school. You got to use zip tape.
0: Now, what is that?
2: It's the tape they use to tape the sheathing on new housing, like the green sheathing.
0: And you can just...
2: It sticks to everything.
0: Oh, yeah. I know what you mean. So you can just buy that anywhere, right?
2: You can buy it at Home Depot. It's a little more expensive, but it works a lot better.
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4: 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Lehigh Street, watch for roadwork on the ramp to 78 West. 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
14: 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What if I stop? A 2026 British Medical Journal study says you'll gain every pound back but four times faster. So what now? There is an answer. Alex Gowen patented hypnosis. The Journal of the American Medical Association says that adding behavior therapy to GLP-1s produces more than three times the results than GLP-1s alone. Three times the results. Hypnosis is behavior therapy concentrated. And Alex Gowen hypnosis is the only U.S. patented hypnosis proven useful by the U.S. Patent Office. 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
0: I love it. No, that's great. Duct tape. And I remember using it one time on my hood of my very first car. It was a 1988 Hyundai Excel, and it was something with the hood, and I remember, I'll get it to the, duct tape, I think, till the day that I got rid of it, is what I used it for. It was great.
1: 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Duct tape works for everything.
0: And that's the thing. Maybe I should have asked, what does duct tape not work on? Oh, think about that one, because it does work for everything. Hi, Cat Country.
2: Definitely for my welding gloves.
0: For your welding?
2: It helps millions of times. I mean, it gets a little hot after a while, but better than a hole in the glove.
0: So the duct tape works, so the duct tape doesn't burn?
2: Eventually, but hey, duct tape fixes it all, so it can't fix it, you know?

0: Taylor Swift and I Knew It, I Knew You. 729 with Cat Country 96. You don't hear much from her anymore these days, Taylor Swift. Sam, with you, we're talking about duct tape and what it's good for and what you've used it for. Good morning.
1: My husband uses it on his seat for his lawnmower so he doesn't slide off. And so far it's worked. He hasn't fallen off.
0: That's a good thing. That's why I see many tractors with that. I never knew why that was.
1: I didn't know it was a thing either.
0: Yeah, makes sense. Love it. Thank you.
1: Hey, are you doing Megan Maroney tickets later?
0: Yeah, it's sold out in Philly. So,
1: I know.
0: Are you a Cat VIP Texan Club member?
1: I am.
0: All right. So what we'll do, if you're not there, you text Cat to 610-720-9696 to join the club. And then tomorrow, club members get a secret keyword to reply with, and then that one lucky winner, could be you, will win two free tickets to the show.
1: But is that for Saturday show or Friday?
0: Saturday night.
1: Okay, thank you so much.
0: You are very welcome. I'll remind you about that, of course, as we get through the day.
2: Hey, y'all, it's Megan Maroney.
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0: In the meantime, we've got Tim tickets coming up for you in about 10 minutes. That's for Saturday night at Hershey.
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5: For the most part, things are looking good this morning. 22 westbound delays around 512, eastbound slow at 15th Street. Lehigh Street, watch for road work on the ramp to 78 west. No problems on 78 or the turnpike. If you see a traffic problem, call their toll-free tip line, 855-ROAD-TIP. I'm Christy O'Brien.
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6: Crews worked through the night in New York City to help stabilize a high-rise building under construction after columns were seen buckling yesterday morning. Entire city blocks were locked down and nearby residential units and businesses evacuated while the repairs are made. A man is facing charges after state police say he led troopers on a chase along Route 22 over the weekend. They say troopers initially pulled over 50-year-old Paulo Silva for a traffic stop Sunday and found he had a warrant for fleeing and eluding. After telling him about the warrant, police say Silva took off, but authorities were eventually able to stop his vehicle and take him into custody. And advocates are continuing to push for more public transit funding in the Lehigh Valley. Members of Transit for All PA spoke at Atlanta's board meeting yesterday, urging leaders to boost support for public transportation. The push comes after Atlanta cut several bus routes and increased fares, moves the agency says were necessary because of ongoing funding challenges. Transit leaders are now calling on lawmakers to include additional funding in the state budget. I'm Jenna Clay.
0: All right, Jenna, 83 today, 65 tonight, tomorrow, mostly cloudy, more humid tomorrow. Some scattered showers and even some thunderstorms possible from late morning on. Tomorrow's high 84, 66, and you're up to date in 96 seconds on the Cat.
7: Ozempic, Wegovy, GLP-1s. Every day, one thought haunts you. What if I stop? A 2026 British Medical Journal study says you'll gain every pound back, but four times faster. So what now? There is an answer. Alex Gowen patented hypnosis. The Journal of the American Medical Association says that adding behavior therapy to GLP-1s produces more than three times the results than GLP-1s alone. Three times the results. Hypnosis is behavior therapy concentrated. And Alex Gowen hypnosis is the only U.S. patented hypnosis proven useful by the U.S. Patent Office. 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
3: Things are looking good this morning for the most part. No problems on 22 or 78. Allentown, Lehigh Street, the ramp to 78 West. Watch for road work. No unusual delays on 222 or 309. If you see a traffic problem, call our toll-free tip line, 855-ROAD-TIP. I'm Christy O'Brien.
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7: 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How do you create comfort space for those conversations?
8: Well, everybody has a different experience. Not everybody has that education as far as what to do when it comes to retirement planning, and we understand that. Not everybody was taught that. Most people weren't. In high school and college, they don't really teach you what to do to set yourself up for your retirement years. Even though it's really important to do, there's no real class on it. So we come in with the expectation that you don't have that experience. If you show that you do, great. We're going to be able to talk and get all excited about it. But if not, we're still excited about having that conversation. We want to talk about what your goals are when it comes to retirement, what you want to accomplish throughout your retirement. Our job is to educate you. 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It's low pressure in meetings. We just talk about your goals. What do you want to accomplish? What does that realistic day-to-day look like once you decide to retire? And we create a plan to help you achieve those goals, protect your assets, and replace your income during your retirement years. 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And these strategies that we're talking about to try to be able to make that happen for you, they are outlined in my number one best-selling book, A Better Way to Retire, which you're actually going to be able to get a complimentary copy of if you go to abetterwayfinancial.com/thehawk.
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0: 5 answers, 10 seconds, 1 chance. 5 and 10 with Sam Malone on the cat.
1: It is 7:50. Good morning.
2: Good morning.
1: Who's this?
2: This is Katie.
1: Katie, let's play. You ready to have some fun with 5 and 10 for Tim this coming Saturday night?
2: Yes.
1: All right, now you really got to be good with this one. In 10 seconds, Katie, I want you to tell me 5 excuses for being late for work. You ready?
2: Oh, boy, yes.
1: Go.
2: Flat tire, overslept, hit. Had to go to the babysitter, and the babysitter didn't pick up. You're sick.
1: Okay.
2: And death.
1: And what?
2: Someone died.
1: Oh, my gosh. I'm going to give you...
2: I don't know.
1: You got Tim McGraw tickets.
2: Woo!
1: You know, people would actually probably use that, I'm sure.
2: Oh, I'm sure they would.
1: Congratulations. Enjoy.

0: Saturday night, Hershey. Tim McGraw. It is a busy Saturday night, this coming Saturday. I mean, we just mentioned Tim, right? My gosh, there's so much going on. Megan Maroney will be there for you as well. Don't forget you have the Bulls, Bands, and Barrels, Santander Arena. I say Megan Maroney because Saturday night she's in Philadelphia, and you could be there. The Xfinity Mobile Arena show's sold out. Text CAT to 610-720-9696. There's a way to win tickets, you know. I have a way for you to win tickets if you do this. You'll join our VIP text club. So you'll be joined, ready to go. And then tomorrow we'll text the club a secret keyword. You reply with it, and one lucky member will score two free tickets. It's sold out. It's Saturday night in Philly with Megan Maroney. It's awesome.
1: Hey, y'all. It's Megan Maroney.
2: Oh, my God. He walked in like a 16-dream heaven.
0: In a couple minutes, your chance to go to Vegas with Old Dominion. That's on the way just after 8 o'clock. 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
6: Things are looking good this morning for the most part. No problems on 22 or 78. Allentown, Lehigh Street, the ramp to 78 West. Watch for road work. No unusual delays on 222 or 309. If you see a traffic problem, call their toll-free tip line, 855-ROAD-TIP. I'm Christy O'Brien.
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7: A search is underway after a Boeing 737 cargo plane went missing after taking off from the United Arab Emirates. The plane, with five crew members on board, lost contact with air traffic control last night after reporting a navigational system problem. Search and rescue teams were deployed to the Arabian Sea. A proposed data center in Upper Hanover Township is generating growing opposition from nearby residents. The 150,000-square-foot facility would be built on farmland near several homes, and neighbors say it could alter the area's rural character. The project application was submitted just before township leaders approved a new ordinance that would have restricted data centers at that location. Public hearings are expected this fall as the debate over the project continues. And the Lehigh Valley Iron Pigs are holding a donation drive for victims affected by the twin earthquakes in Venezuela. A drive will be held from today till Sunday at Coca-Cola Park. They're accepting canned goods, diapers, first aid kits, and personal hygiene items like toothpaste, toothbrushes, and deodorant. I'm Jenna Clay.
2: Lehigh Valley weather.
0: We'll get some clouds, some sun today with a high 83, 65 tonight, 85 more humid tomorrow. Some scattered showers and thunderstorms are possible tomorrow from late morning on. It's 67, and you're up to date in 96 seconds on the cat.
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4: Pintella Data Internet Traffic from the Cat Country 96 Traffic Command Center.
5: 22 westbound, an accident at 191. Stop traffic back to 33. 22 eastbound, slow between 15th and MacArthur. No problems on 78 or 309. We're looking good on 222 and 100. If you see a traffic problem, call our toll-free tip line, 855-ROAD-TIP. I'm Christy O'Brien.
6: 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Every day, one thought haunts you. What if I stop? A 2026 British Medical Journal study says you'll gain every pound back, but four times faster. So what now? There is an answer. Alex Gowen patented hypnosis. The Journal of the American Medical Association says that adding behavior therapy to GLP-1s produces more than three times the results than GLP-1s alone. 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
1: He would have been 65 today.
0: Oh, amazing. Chris Jansen now on the Cat. Good morning.
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0: Day 26 with Ella Langley. 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And it's Sam. So if you haven't had a chance, you know what? You need more fireworks because the ones that they're running off in your neighborhood at 11 o'clock at night just aren't enough anymore. No. Seriously, Eastern Area Heritage Day. They have fireworks this coming Sunday night at around 9:30 or so. You can check them out. And Eastern Area Heritage Day is going on all day in downtown Easton. Free event, of course, to get into. And officially, some of the activities begin around 9 a.m. So it should be nice. Eastern Heritage Day, the tradition continues. I have another gift card for Diner 248 coming up for you to win a $50 gift card. It is a Wing Wednesday. We'll be out there this afternoon. You can win in about 10 minutes.
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4: 22 westbound, an accident at 191. Traffic stopped back to 33. Expect delays. 78 eastbound, some delays around Summit Lawn. Lehigh Street northbound, watch for roadwork on the ramp to 78 west. And Catasauqua Gray Street, constructions between Lehigh Street and Railroad Street. If you see a traffic problem, call our toll-free tip line 855-ROAD-TIP. I'm Christy O'Brien.
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5: Overnight, Iran targeted American military sites in retaliation for a wave of U.S. missile attacks that hit more than 80 Iranian sites. The U.S. claims Iran broke the ceasefire by targeting three ships in the Strait of Hormuz. Iranian leaders claim these U.S. strikes are the actual violation of the agreement. Meanwhile, we're seeing some of the impacts of this conflict on American air travel. Airlines spent more than $6.5 billion on jet fuel in May. That's 84% higher than a year ago. And funeral services will be held today for the state trooper killed last week in the line of duty. Visitation for Trooper Michael Pajera is from 8 to 10 this morning at North Schuylkill Junior Senior High School. It is open to the public. A private funeral service will follow. Trooper Pajera was inspecting a tractor trailer on I-81 in Schuylkill County last Wednesday when another tractor trailer veered off the road, hitting both Pajera's truck and the semi he was inspecting and dragging Pajera underneath it. The driver of the truck is facing several charges, including homicide by vehicle. I'm Jenna Clay.
0: We'll get some sun today, a little bit warmer than it's been. And a high right around 83. 65 tonight, mostly cloudy, more humid tomorrow. Hey, don't worry about a shower and a thunderstorm tomorrow, too. A high 84 at 70, and you're up to date in 96 seconds on the Cat.
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big old party this afternoon around 3 o'clock. Going to be at Diner 248 in Easton for Wing Wednesday. I'd love you to join me. Love to say hi to you. We can have some wings together. We can... Oh, there's plenty of napkins, too. If you get the sauce on your fingers, don't worry about it. We're going to give you another $50 gift card right now at the Capphone. Ninth caller, 610-720-9696. You can use the gift card for whatever you want. 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

0: John Morgan and Kid, myself, Cat Country 96840. Good morning.
1: This is Judy.
0: Hi, Judy. How are you?
1: I'm good. How are you?
0: Very good. I keep I'm waiting for you to say you're a Time Life operator, Judy. Remember those?
1: No.
0: The operator commercials for, like, Maggie's.
1: Yeah.
0: I have a gift card for you, Diner 248, a $50 gift card. How's that?
1: Thank you so much. I appreciate it.
0: Are you going to use it for the bar, or for the dinners, or for the lunches, or what?
1: A little bit of everything.
0: I love it. Where are you from?
1: Bethlehem.
0: We'll see you tonight. Well, actually, more so this afternoon at Diner 248.
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3: 22 westbound delays between 33 and 191. Earlier accident is clear and all lanes are open. No problems on 78 or 309. We're looking good on the turnpike. If you see a traffic problem, call their toll-free tip line, 855-ROAD-TIP. I'm Christy O'Brien.
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6: Ozempic, Wegovy, GLP-1s. Every day, one thought haunts you. What if I stop? A 2026 British Medical Journal study says you'll gain every pound back, but four times faster. So what now? There is an answer. Alex Goen patented hypnosis. The Journal of the American Medical Association says that adding behavior therapy to GLP-1s produces more than three times the results than GLP-1s alone. Three times the results. Hypnosis is behavior therapy concentrated. 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
2: 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Garth's countdown clock ended in an arena tour announcement. Now, here's the deal. The website ran out yesterday. He announced the Blame It All on My Roots arena tour. He is going to be bringing it back, baby. He says going back to the arenas is about putting the stadium show in a box. The excitement gets multiplied by the intimacy. Every seat is a great seat. This is personal. Dolly Parton's musical will officially open on Broadway on her 81st birthday in January. It'll include a mix of her hits and new songs that she's written just for the show. And it's called Dolly, A True Original Musical. It will open officially on Broadway, New York City, on January 19th. Previews will start this December. So Ronnie Dunn of Brooks & Dunn recently visited a hospital while on tour with Morgan Wallen. He thought he injured his vocal cords, but it turned out to be bronchitis. He joked about it and said he was told to hydrate. Quote, I've been drinking stuff all day, and I'm pretty sure I'm going to pee my pants on stage. That, of course, from Ronnie Dunn.
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0: There's Luke Bryan on Cat Country 96 and 107.1 in the Poconos and 93.7 and 95.7. Waking up in Northeast PA, it's Sam with you. You got the cat at work on right now. Just beginning your Wednesday morning. What are you doing? You're working?
1: I work at the TA in Bloomsbury, New Jersey at the truck stop.
0: Oh, very nice.
1: Working at a truck stop. And I just started for the day.
0: That's cool, at the truck stop. I hear about Dolly's new truck stops. Wouldn't it be cool if it came this way?
1: Yeah, that'd be cool.
0: That'd be awesome. More coming up. It is the Cat at Work. Good morning.
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11: 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Every day, one thought haunts you. What if I stop? A 2026 British Medical Journal study says you'll gain every pound back, but four times faster. So what now? There is an answer. Alex Goen patented hypnosis. The Journal of the American Medical Association says that adding behavior therapy to GLP-1s produces more than three times the results than GLP-1s alone. Three times the results. Hypnosis is behavior therapy concentrated. And Alex Goen hypnosis is the only U.S. patented hypnosis proven useful by the U.S. Patent Office. 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Alex Goen patented hypnosis does. 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
1: Good morning, Sam. This is Donna. I would like to wish everybody, your listeners, and all of you a happy belated 4th of July.
0: Oh, that's nice. And you too. Hey, we're still celebrating America 250, right?
1: Yep, we are. We had hamburgers and stuff. It was pretty good.
0: Good for you.
1: And we had a nice time. Okay, you're busy, so I'll let you go. So will you please pass that word along into your wife and your kids, too?
0: Yeah.
1: I know they're little, okay? I hope you had a nice time.
0: Thank you very much for calling.
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16: You know, summer is a great time to re-examine how much time your kids are spending on social media, along with what they are seeing and who they are engaging with. Ask them how the posts in their feed make them feel. These apps are built to be addictive, so kids, all of us in fact, will keep coming back for more, even when we are made to feel worse. It's bizarre. You might need to help your son or daughter reset their algorithm by unfollowing certain accounts and following or interacting with more positive ones. They might need suggestions of other healthier things to do, or to see you leading the way by example and putting your own phone away. In the run-up to bedtime, everyone's phone should go away, no questions asked. And if you need some help, sort of, I guess, resetting expectations, try engaging parents of your kids' friends for a more coordinated effort. I'm Dr. Sanjay Gupta, helping you live a better life.
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We'll have to wait and see. She's currently on tour. Here's Medicine on Cat Country 96. 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

0: Ella Langley along with Morgan Wallen at Cat Country 96, 107.1 of the Poconos, 93.7, 95.7 in Northeast PA. Sam Malone hanging with you. Thank you so much for being with us today on your Wing Wednesday. Looks like 83 or so for a high. Much different than it was. Remember last Wing Wednesday was like 100? Last week in general, I guess you can say it was like 100 degrees. All right, so we've got Wing Wednesday between 3 and 5 this afternoon. Diner 248 in Easton, where you can also win some cool cat stuff and even another Diner 248 gift card, all right?
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0: Diner 248. It's Cat Country 96. We'll be there for Wing Wednesday. What's your favorite kind of wing,
1: Ben? I used to love the hot wings, but I have my gallbladder out and I can't take them no more.
0: You know what? I used to love hot wings as well. I can't do the hot. That's why I have like the most mild wing you can get at Diner 248 is mine.
1: Yeah, yeah.
0: That's all right. It's Cat Country 96. Megan Maroney now. Still

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0: 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Hey, thanks for hanging with us today. It's Wing Wednesday already. 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
4: Ozempic, Wegovy, GLP-1s. Every day, one thought haunts you. What if I stop? A 2026 British Medical Journal study says you'll gain every pound back, but four times faster. So what now? There is an answer. Alex Gowen patented hypnosis. The Journal of the American Medical Association says that adding behavior therapy to GLP-1s produces more than three times the results than GLP-1s alone. Three times the results. Hypnosis is behavior therapy concentrated. And Alex Gowen hypnosis is the only U.S. patented hypnosis proven useful by the U.S. Patent Office. 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
21: For more than a decade, the Environmental Working Group has put out a list of the so-called Dirty Dozen. These are the non-organic produce contaminated with the highest levels of pesticides. Well, this year, spinach topped the list, followed by kale, collard, mustard greens, strawberries, grapes, nectarines, peaches, cherries, apples, blackberries, pears, potatoes, and blueberries. Now, all these fruits and vegetables are part of a healthy diet, so no one is saying you shouldn't eat them. Point is, though, you could consider buying these items organic if and when you can, and then taking extra care when you wash them. The FDA recommends rinsing all fruits and vegetables, even the ones that are organic, under running water that is slightly warmer than room temperature. Don't use soap, bleach, or any fancy produce washes. I'm Dr. Sanjay Gupta, helping you live a better life.
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Coming up for you just after 11 o'clock, I have another chance for you to be in Vegas on Labor Day weekend. What a way to wrap up summertime in Vegas. VIP treatment style with Old Dominion. I'll get you there a little bit after 11 o'clock with Cat Country 96 and the Cat at Work.

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0: 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Sam Malone with you. 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You can see Old Dominion on Labor Day weekend, dropping the summer off like, hey, we're done. 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
3: 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I went to another session to deal with some other problem foods. 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

0: 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You got your Cat at Work check-in. Who's this?
1: Amanda.
0: Hi, Amanda. How you doing?
1: I'm good. How are you?
0: Doing great. Thank you. Kenny Chesney, carry on with the Cat.

0: Vincent Mason on Cat Country 96 and 107.1 in the Poconos, 93.7 and 95.7 in Northeast PA. We have a dry day today, about 83 or so for our high. A good day to maybe go outside, finally go for a walk, because not only would the rain stop, but all that heat and humidity from last week is officially wrapped up as well. My goodness. All right. Well, thanks for listening today. We do appreciate you hanging out with us. So this is great. A couple things you need to do before you go on vacation. One is enter to win $1,000 at catcountry96.com. All right, that's the first thing. It's all from our friends at Westgate Jewelers. You got that out of the way. Other thing to do is clean up. Both at home, also your desk at work, clean up. Set out your out-of-office messages. Very important. You never know if your boss, you know, might forget that you're on vacation and why are you not replying. So set that up as well. Double-check all your reservations. Sure. Make sure all your documents are together as well. Charge all your devices. Set your thermostat at home. All that fun stuff, all right? Make a list of stuff you need to do when you get back so it's not all on you as well. So hopefully these little things will help as you get set for vacationing this weekend, perhaps.
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15: A better life with Dr. Sanjay Gupta.
10: For decades, the prevailing wisdom for someone who's had a heart attack has been to put them on beta blockers for the rest of their life. But new research suggests that might not be necessary, and that the benefits of these medications probably taper off after a year or two. On the whole, and for the average person, beta blockers are very safe and very effective. But, as with any medication, they can come with a cost. A financial one, and also potential side effects. We're talking about things like fatigue, dizziness, dry mouth, dry eyes. I want to be clear when I say that you absolutely should talk to your doctor before starting or stopping any medication. Point is, if you're years out from a heart attack and you're in otherwise good health, you might want to ask your doctor about discontinuing beta blockers. You'll want to, of course, keep up a healthy lifestyle, diet, exercise, and sleep. I'm Dr. Sanjay Gupta, helping you live a better life.
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All right, it's all about this afternoon at Diner 248 at Easton. I will see you. We'll be getting our broadcast around 3 o'clock. Wing Wednesday, 10 wings, $9.61. I can't wait to tell you what the specials are today. 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Oh, my gosh. I'll see you at Diner 248, 3 o'clock this afternoon with Cat Country 96. 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

0: time zone am I on? What country am I in?
1: It doesn't matter. It's 5 o'clock somewhere.
0: It's always on 5 in Margaritaville, come to think of it.
1: Yeah, I heard that.
0: You've been there, haven't you?
1: Yes, sir.
0: I've seen your boat there.
1: I've been to Margaritaville a few times.
0: All right. Well, that's good.
1: Stumble my way back.
0: Okay. Well, we just want to make sure you can keep it between the navigational beacons.
1: Between the buoys. I got it.
0: All right. Well, it's 5 o'clock. Let's go somewhere.
1: I'm ready. Crank it up.
0: Let's get out of here.
1: I'm gone.

0: His first number one, That's What I Love About Sunday. There's Craig Morgan on Cat Country 96, 107.1 in the Poconos, and Anita Worth East PA at 93.7 and 95.7. I'm Christy O'Brien with the 2K Cafe, brought to you by Two Brothers Junk Removal and Cleanout Services at the number 2brothersjunkremoval.com. Coming up, we've got the debut of Big and Rich. We'll go back to Miranda Lambert's first album, and Tracy Byrd gets things started next.
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0: Ozempic, Wegovy, GLP-1s. Every day, one thought haunts you. What if I stop? A 2026 British Medical Journal study says you'll gain every pound back, but four times faster. So what now? There is an answer. Alex Gowen patented hypnosis. The Journal of the American Medical Association says that adding behavior therapy to GLP-1s produces more than three times the results than GLP-1s alone. Three times the results. Hypnosis is behavior therapy concentrated. And Alex Gowen hypnosis is the only U.S. patented hypnosis proven useful by the U.S. Patent Office. 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

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She came in third in 2003. 2005 released her debut album, Here's Kerosene.

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Going back to 2004 on the 2K Cafe, we got Facebook, Tamagotchi Connection, and the debut of Big and Rich.

0: 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I'm Christy O'Brien. So this weekend, Megan Maroney takes over Philadelphia's sold-out show. How about some last-chance tickets? 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
4: 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Every day, one thought haunts you. What if I stop? A 2026 British Medical Journal study says you'll gain every pound back, but four times faster. So what now? There is an answer. Alex Gowen patented hypnosis. The Journal of the American Medical Association says that adding behavior therapy to GLP-1s produces more than three times the results than GLP-1s alone. Three times the results. Hypnosis is behavior therapy concentrated. And Alex Gowen hypnosis is the only U.S. patented hypnosis proven useful by the U.S. Patent Office. 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
13: A better life with Dr. Sanjay Gupta.
14: 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A new study out of Harvard School of Public Health found that varying your exercise routine could add years to your life. What exercise someone did didn't matter much. What did matter was that all the exercises together worked all the muscle groups in their body. Now, an added benefit to changing things up is it can help you push through the plateau effect. That's when your body gets so efficient at doing something that you actually stop getting better at it. And we know from previous research that specializing in any one sport at a young age can make someone actually more prone to injury. And as experts we talk to point out, even elite athletes switch up things with their workouts, making sure to target strength, cardio, flexibility, balance, and doing that every single week. I'm Dr. Sanjay Gupta, helping you live a better life.
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0: 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I'm Christy O'Brien. We've got Thomas Rhett tickets this week. Not only do you get to see the show at Hershey Park Stadium July 18th from the pit, we're going to throw in some meet and greet passes for your chance to win. Text HAPPY, H-A-P-P-Y, 2610-720-9696. 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
3: Ozempic, Wegovy, GLP-1s. Every day, one thought haunts you. What if I stop? A 2026 British Medical Journal study says you'll gain every pound back, but four times faster. So what now? There is an answer. Alex Gowen patented hypnosis. The Journal of the American Medical Association says that adding behavior therapy to GLP-1s produces more than three times the results than GLP-1s alone. Three times the results. Hypnosis is behavior therapy concentrated. And Alex Gowen hypnosis is the only

0: Ozempic, Wegovy, GLP-1s. Every day, one thought haunts you. What if I stop? A 2026 British Medical Journal study says you'll gain every pound back, but four times faster. So what now? There is an answer. Alex Gowen patented hypnosis. The Journal of the American Medical Association says that adding behavior therapy to GLP-1s produces more than three times the results than GLP-1s alone. Three times the results. Hypnosis is behavior therapy concentrated. And Alex Gowen hypnosis is the only U.S. patented hypnosis proven useful by the U.S. Patent Office. 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

0: 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I'm Christy O'Brien. Megan Maroney tickets. The show is sold out in Philadelphia this weekend. It's on Saturday night at Xfinity Mobile Arena. We've got some last chance tickets. So what you need to do to win, join the CAT Text Club. 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
1: Ozempic, Wegovy, GLP-1s. Every day, one thought haunts you. What if I stop? A 2026 British Medical Journal study says you'll gain every pound back, but four times faster. So what now? There is an answer. Alex Gowen patented hypnosis. The Journal of the American Medical Association says that adding behavior therapy to GLP-1s produces more than three times the results than GLP-1s alone. Three times the results. Hypnosis is behavior therapy concentrated. And Alex Gowen hypnosis is the only U.S. patented hypnosis proven useful by the U.S. Patent Office. Ozempic can't talk to your subconscious, where every habit lives. 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
11: A better life with Dr. Sanjay Gupta.
12: Osteoporosis affects millions of people in the United States and around the world. It's a disease that basically causes someone's bones to become weak, brittle, and porous, which can increase their risk of fractures. Now, the good news here is there are things you can do other than, or in addition to, taking medications to prevent fractures before it's too late. One is to up your intake of calcium and vitamin D. You also want to eat more protein. One functional medicine dietitian told us that that helps build muscle, and if you're building muscle strength, then you are also building bone strength. You want to be mindful of your workouts. The best ways to build bone density, one therapist told us, are going to be resistance exercises like lifting weights, and also exercises that make your bones take a bit of an impact, such as jumping or even running, just loading the bones a little bit more. I'm Dr. Sanjay Gupta, helping you live a better life.
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0: 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I'm Christy O'Brien. We want to send you to Vegas to see Old Dominion. They're doing some shows over Labor Day weekend. We've got VIP tickets. 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
11: Few people now have asked me about a TikTok trend that they've come across. 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The challenge was created by entrepreneur and author Andy Frisella, who calls it a, quote, transformative mental toughness program and an Ironman for your brain. So here's what it entails. Eat a structured diet with no alcohol, drink a gallon of water, read 10 pages of nonfiction, take a progress

Kakatree 96, 107.1 in the Poconos, streaming with the Kakatree 96 app. Easton's Heritage Day is coming up Saturday. They're also moving the farmer's market to Center Square for the day as a throwback to how it used to be.

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Saturday night, she'll be turning Philadelphia pink. We've got Megan Maroney at Xfinity Mobile Arena. The show is sold out, but we've got your last chance to win some tickets. Tell you how in 7 minutes. Here's Beautiful Things.

0: 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I'm Christy O'Brien. Megan Maroney ticket show is sold out Saturday night in Philadelphia. We've got your last chance to win. 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
14: A better life with Dr. Sanjay Gupta.
15: Osteoporosis affects millions of people in the United States and around the world. It's a disease that basically causes someone's bones to become weak, brittle, and porous, which can increase their risk of fractures. Now, the good news here is there are things you can do other than, or in addition to, taking medications to prevent fractures before it's too late. One is to up your intake of calcium and vitamin D. You also want to eat more protein. One functional medicine dietitian told us that that helps build muscle, and if you're building muscle strength, then you are also building bone strength. You want to be mindful of your workouts. The best ways to build bone density, one therapist told us, are going to be resistance exercises like lifting weights, and also exercises that make your bones take a bit of an impact, such as jumping or even running, just loading the bones a little bit more. I'm Dr. Sanjay Gupta, helping you live a better life.
4: 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Every day, one thought haunts you. What if I stop? A 2026 British Medical Journal study says you'll gain every pound back, but four times faster. So what now? There is an answer. Alex Gowen patented hypnosis. The Journal of the American Medical Association says that adding behavior therapy to GLP-1s produces more than three times the results than GLP-1s alone. Three times the results. Hypnosis is behavior therapy concentrated. And Alex Gowen hypnosis is the only U.S. patented hypnosis proven useful by the U.S. Patent Office. 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

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Jerry Padden in next. He's got more Camel Beach tickets this afternoon. I leave you with Kane Brown, Woman.

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0: 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Jerry Patton, another great day. 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Mega Maroney. I think I'm going to the show. Should I wear pink? Where can I get a... I want to try to... Would I look good in a pair of pink leather pants? Yes? No? Maybe? Or would I look like a creeper? Pink. Maybe a pink shirt? 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
4: For the most part, things are looking good this afternoon. 22 westbound, seeing some delays around Airport Road. No problems on 78 or 309, though unusual delays on 222 or 100 were accident-free on the turnpike. If you see a traffic problem, call our toll-free tip line, 855-ROAD-TIP. I'm Christy O'Brien.
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12: 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A 2026 British Medical Journal study says you'll gain every pound back, but four times faster. So what now? There is an answer. Alex Goen patented hypnosis.

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7: A Better Life with Dr. Sanjay Gupta.
8: A colleague of mine went to a meeting of the primetime seniors the other week. There are programs like this all over the country for people in their 60s, 70s, 80s, and beyond to stay active. It's not just something to keep older folks busy. It helps to keep their bodies in shape and their brains sharp. Showing up with a good attitude is a must, and research shows that having the right mindset actually does lead to better physical aging. So if you need some suggestions to boost your positivity, experts we talked to recommended focusing on goals, which can boost your confidence. Practice gratitude, they said. One of the seniors my colleague met told her that just waking up in the morning is, quote, better than the alternative. That's true. Focus on the things you can control. Diet and exercise, and very importantly, surround yourself with positive people, because that can be contagious. I'm Dr. Sanjay Gupta, helping you live a better life.

Boy, if you're sitting at home this weekend, there's something wrong. There's so much stuff happening, like Easton Heritage Days happening right on Center Square at Easton. Starts at 9 o'clock Saturday morning. Easton Heritage Day. Luke Bryan.

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0: You're going to see Tim McGraw, Bethel Woods tomorrow night. Have a couple of nice romantic hot dogs to the stars.
1: I'm going to make food for us to sit on the lawn and picnic and, you know, have a good night.
0: That is so romantic.
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0: 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Lady call up. She's going to see Tim McGraw tomorrow night at Bethel Woods Center for the Arts. And Tim, quick call in to Tim McGraw here. Tim, you do know that Bethel Woods, that's like Woodstock, man.
1: In fact, I recorded two albums up in that area at Allaire Studios back in the day. I think we recorded the Dance Hall Doctors album up there.
2: Wow.
1: And the Live Like You Were Dying album up there. It was born right in that area. So we're going to be, you know, we're going to be playing, like you said, in the Golden Triangle of where we recorded some of our best music.
0: And I heard you're going to be playing some new music tomorrow night.
1: Yeah, we're dropping a couple of new tracks later on. Song for America and Pawn Shop Guitar, which is the name of the tour, the name of the album. And it's also the most autobiographical song that I've ever written. I co-wrote it with Tom Douglas, and it literally tells the story of my journey to Nashville and into the music business. And there's a little artistic license, but for the most part, it's as true as you can be trying to rhyme stuff.
0: did he really get a guitar at a pawn shop?
1: That's exactly where I started. That's how I started playing guitar. I pawned my high school ring for $20, bought a guitar at the same shop for $20, learned 40 or 50 songs over the summer, and started playing for tips at a catfish house. And then I was hooked on music from there on to playing music. I was always hooked on music, but I was hooked on playing music from that point on.
0: Been a while. The girls are doing great, Tim.
1: Thank you. They're doing wonderful. I couldn't be more happy about my family and my girls. I mean, I'm a lucky man.
0: Tim McGraw tomorrow night, Bethel Woods Center for the Arts. We'll see you there, buddy.
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6: For the most part, things are looking good this afternoon. 22 westbound, usual delays at Airport Road. Eastbound, slow around Cedar Crest. No problems on 78 or 309. No unusual delays on 33 or 80. We're accident-free on the turnpike. If you see a traffic problem, call their toll-free tip line, 855-ROAD-TIP. I'm Christy O'Brien.
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0: For more than a decade, the Environmental Working Group has put out a list of the so-called Dirty Dozen. These are the non-organic produce contaminated with the highest levels of pesticides. Well, this year, spinach topped the list, followed by kale, collard, mustard greens, strawberries, grapes, nectarines, peaches, cherries, apples, blackberries, pears, potatoes, and blueberries. Now, all these fruits and vegetables are part of a healthy diet, so no one is saying you shouldn't eat them. Point is, though, you could consider buying these items organic if and when you can, and then taking extra care when you wash them. The FDA recommends rinsing all fruits and vegetables, even the ones that are organic, under running water that is slightly warmer than room temperature. Don't use soap, bleach, or any fancy produce washes. I'm Dr. Sanjay Gupta, helping you live a better life.
15: Every 2 minutes, a woman in the U.S. is diagnosed with breast cancer. 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United by hope, we can end breast cancer. 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

0: 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The very last pair of tickets sold out on Saturday night, Megan Maroney at the Xfinity Mobile Arena. 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Tickets now for... We have all kinds of tickets here. Camel Beach Water Park. Ooh, I love that. In the Poconos, if you want to go to Camel Beach, and I think you do, women say they do not want these as gifts ever. Ever, ever, ever. Do not give a woman this as a gift. 1 out of 5 women say, no way, I do not want them. 610-720-9696. To get that, we're going to shout to Camel Beach with the cat.
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2: 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You know, nobody's making you go to these shows and show up at these early mornings and traveling like I am. It's kind of like you can have a career as big as you want to. As, you know, if

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3: 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Usual delays, 22 westbound at Airport Road. Eastbound slow between 309 and 15th. 78 eastbound, stop and go at Summit Lawn. Westbound, usual delays between 33 and Heldertown. No problems on 33 or 80. If you see a traffic problem, call their toll-free tip line, 855-ROAD-TIP. I'm Christy O'Brien.
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0: Ozempic, Wegovy, GLP-1s. Every day, one thought haunts you. What if I stop? A 2026 British Medical Journal study says you'll gain every pound back, but four times faster. So what now? There is an answer. Alex Gowen patented hypnosis. The Journal of the American Medical Association says that adding behavior therapy to GLP-1s produces more than three times the results than GLP-1s alone. Three times the results. Hypnosis is behavior therapy concentrated. And Alex Gowen hypnosis is the only U.S. patented hypnosis proven useful by the U.S. Patent Office. 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
16: A better life with Dr. Sanjay Gupta.
17: By age 35, two-thirds of American men will experience some degree of noticeable hair loss. And by age 50, about 85% of men will have significantly thinning hair. That's according to the American Hair Loss Association. Now, one dermatologist explained that hair loss can either be genetic or it can be triggered by stress, illness, surgery, medications, major life events. No matter the cause, a lot of men, understandably, are frustrated by hair loss because it seems like a loss of control. You can take great care of your scalp by all sorts of expensive lotions and potions, but that might not matter. There are some tried and true medications that

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0: 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I never want, never, ever.
1: How about flowers?
0: The guy's in trouble. He's going to get you flowers.
1: I know. I don't like flowers. They don't last very long. They just die on you. They're pretty to look at, but yeah.
0: I'll keep that in mind.
1: Okay.
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0: 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And one in five women say never, ever give this as a present. Ever.
1: Would it be candles?
0: Yeah, it's candles.
1: Oh, yeah. Nice.
0: Must make her think she's in church or something. I don't know.
1: I love candles, but I'm a man, so I guess, you know.
0: What's your favorite scent?
1: Depends on the season. I like a good campfire scent, so.
0: Makes you want to cook Wheaties out in the backyard, doesn't it?
1: Yep.
0: All right, buddy, you're going to go to Camel Beach. Have a great time there.
1: Thank you.
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6: Just dealing with the usual delays this afternoon. 22 westbound jammed at Airport Road. Eastbound slow between 15th and MacArthur. 78 westbound stop and go between 33 and Hellertown. Eastbound, watch for delays at Summit Lawn. No problems on 33 or 80. We're looking good on the turnpike. If you see a traffic problem, call their toll-free tip line, 855-ROAD-TIP. I'm Christy O'Brien.
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7: 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Every day, one thought haunts you. What if I stop? A 2026 British Medical Journal study says you'll gain every pound back, but four times faster. So, what now? There is an answer. Alex Gowen patented hypnosis. The Journal of the American Medical Association says that adding behavior therapy to GLP-1s produces more than three times the results than GLP-1s alone. Three times the results. Hypnosis is behavior therapy concentrated. 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
18: A better life with Dr. Sanjay Gupta.
19: For decades, the prevailing wisdom for someone who's had a heart attack has been to put them on beta blockers for the rest of their life. But new research suggests that might not be necessary, and that the benefits of these medications probably taper off after a year or two. On the whole, and for the average person, beta blockers are very safe and very effective. But, as with any medication, they can come with a cost. A financial one, and also potential side effects. We're talking about things like fatigue, dizziness, dry mouth, dry eyes. I want to be clear when I say that you absolutely should talk to your doctor before starting or stopping any medication. Point is, if you're years out from a heart attack and you're in otherwise good health, you might want to ask your doctor about discontinuing beta blockers. You want to, of course, keep up a healthy lifestyle, diet, exercise, and sleep. I'm Dr. Sanjay Gupta, helping you live a better life.
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0: Tony Johnson, The Fall with Cat Catcher 96, 107.1 of the Poconos, 93.7 to 95.7 of Northeast PA. That is song number four on the top five at five, the five most downloaded songs of the workday. What is number one going to be today? We're going to find out in just a few minutes at Cat Catcher 96. The top five at five is on. And the drive at five is delivered by Koch 33 Ford and Koch 33 Toyota. 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It's common sense. Old Dominion bringing their favorites back to the stage. You can see them in Vegas, baby, on Labor Day weekend. Old Dominion hits Vegas. You're going to get some tickets for the show. 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
2: For the most part, things are looking good this afternoon. Dealing with the usual delays on 22. Westbound stop and go between 512 and Airport Road. Eastbound jam between 309 and 15th. 78 eastbound delays at Summit Lawn. Westbound slow between 33 and Hellertown. No problems on 309 or 222. We're looking good on the turnpike. If you see a traffic problem, call our toll-free tip line, 855-ROAD-TIP. I'm Christy O'Brien.
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13: A better life with Dr. Sanjay Gupta.
14: There are lots of things you can measure to get an idea of how healthy you are at any given moment. Temperature, heart rate, blood pressure, just to name a few. But how about how healthy you will be and how long you're likely to live? According to a new study out of the University at Buffalo, two simple strength tests are pretty accurate at predicting longevity in older women. One is hand grip strength, and the other is how quickly people can stand up from a seated position without using their arms. By the way, I remember interviewing former President Jimmy Carter when he was quite old and being really impressed how he just popped out of the chair without using his arms. Not a lot of older people can actually do that. But I think the message here is that maintaining strength as you age is going to help you perform everyday activities, but also help you avoid injury and stay independent. I'm Dr. Sanjay Gupta, helping you live a better life.
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1: 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Cody Johnson, The Fall. Coming in after that, it's song number four. Zach John King, Get to Drinking, number three. Number two, Beautiful Dreams, Megan Maroney, on the song number one. The most downloaded song in the Cat Country 96 app, John Party. Boots.

0: 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Thomas Redd coming to Hershey Park Stadium on the 18th. Not only will you get a chance to meet Thomas, you will check out the show from the pit. 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
2: 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Every day, one thought haunts you. What if I stop? A 2026 British Medical Journal study says you'll gain every pound back, but four times faster. So what now? There is an answer. Alex Gowen patented hypnosis. The Journal of the American Medical Association says that adding behavior therapy to GLP-1s produces more than three times the results than GLP-1s alone. Three times the results. Hypnosis is behavior therapy concentrated. And Alex Gowen hypnosis is the only U.S. patented hypnosis proven useful by the U.S. Patent Office. 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
14: A better life with Dr. Sanjay Gupta.
15: 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These are the non-organic produce contaminated with the highest levels of pesticides. Well, this year, spinach topped the list, followed by kale, collard, mustard greens, strawberries, grapes, nectarines, peaches, cherries, apples, blackberries, pears, potatoes, and blueberries. Now, all these fruits and vegetables are part of a healthy diet, so no one is saying you shouldn't eat them. Point is, though, you could consider buying these items organic if and when you can, and then taking extra care when you wash them. The FDA recommends rinsing all fruits and vegetables, even the ones that are organic, under running water that is slightly warmer than room temperature. Don't use soap, bleach, or any fancy produce washes. I'm Dr. Sanjay Gupta, helping you live a better life.
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0: Yeah, Country 96, 107.1 of the Poconos, 93.7 to 95.7 of Northeast PA. Megan Maroney, we got the last pair of tickets. 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
10: A Better Life with Dr. Sanjay Gupta.
11: By age 35, two-thirds of American men will experience some degree of noticeable hair loss. And by age 50, about 85% of men will have significantly thinning hair. That's according to the American Hair Loss Association. Now, one dermatologist explained that hair loss can either be genetic or it can be triggered by stress, illness, surgery, medications, major life events. No matter the cause, a lot of men, understandably, are frustrated by hair loss because it seems like a loss of control. You can take great care of your scalp by all sorts of expensive lotions and potions, but that might not matter. There are some tried and true medications that might work, like minoxidil or finasteride. But another solution is just shaving it off. And I've heard more and more how liberating this can be for a lot of guys. That's the ultimate control of their appearance. I'm Dr. Sanjay Gupta, helping you live a better life.
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1: Is there another Randy Travis moment about to happen? 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